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0: Groovy.
1: 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When a whisper was enough to bruise the meaning, so our words offered body without weight, spoils of the brief war.
2: Do-dee-boom.

0: want to see your hands out there. 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I want everybody to kick up some noise. I want to hear some revolution out there, brothers. I want to hear a little revolution. Brothers and sisters, the time has come for each and every one of you to decide whether you are going to be the problem or whether you are going to be the solution.
1: That's right.
0: You must choose, brothers, you must choose. It takes 5 seconds, 5 seconds of decision, 5 seconds to realize your purpose here on the planet. It takes 5 seconds to realize that it's time to move. It's time to get down with it. Brothers, it's time to testify, and I want to know, are you ready to testify? Are you ready? I give you a testimonial.

Paso. 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Nighttime would find me at Rose's Cantina. Music would play and Valina would swirl. One night a wild young cowboy came in, wild as the West Texas wind. Dashing and daring, drink they were sharing with wicked Valina, the girl that I loved. So in anger, I challenged his right, the heart of Valina, down on his hand.

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0: 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It emerged that this was the largest single massacre in European history.
1: What is literature?
2: Nehéz megmondani, hogy mi ez az irodalom.
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0: Yell country boy.
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0: Wham.
1: Recite.
0: Wham. Play a tune.
1: Dig. This.

0: for the Dreader Mafia.
1: State systematically in exact terminology. What you come about?
2: Wally, what you teach the man's skirt for?
3: Wait, you know what you're saying?
1: Me

0: And the skirt die was, eh? No way.
1: I'm on bed, smoke that rasta.
0: So what you want to do about this?
1: I want to lick out to your teeth for that.
0: Right now you got to be a mafia for do that still, you know.
1: How you come for be a mafia?
0: Well, right now.

0: 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I had the dreadest dreader trader ever mafia.
1: Yeah, gimmick, man. Where are the sweetheart then? Them sweeter mafia.

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You got to pick and choose before you lose.

0: are you up to this hour?
1: Why you want to see a man as if he go take in a movie, you know, Jason?
0: Wait, you mean the same one that book and the preacher upon the arm of you?
1: Yeah, I man you saw the movie there. Show I used to the movie the man, me I tell it bad.
0: Yeah man, it will rain for the I man forward upon the Brooklyn in the New York there, I'ma take it in, me I tell you. Sure.
1: What? I man gone here, sir?
0: I read, I'm a case go take it.

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1: Side, side, side.
0: I am on side, the man I hear the man I play Toby's Hi-Fi more time. The man sound hard in a star.
1: Yeah, well, King Toby's I want sound a real while, me I tell you, you know, you would. Yeah, you know.
0: I'm gonna beg the man a 10 cent, you know.
1: 10 cents.
0: Yeah, you know, I'm gonna buy a stick aisle, you know.
1: Right there, I'm gonna spin a but no, wrong. I'm gonna support that, you know, aye, but if it's food, I'm gonna give food for that. Dear, sir.
0: I love you, still. More time, yeah.
1: Love you.
2: This is the kind of lesson you got to learn.